0: Acid man. 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
1: Clásica.
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Put your hands up in the air. Put your hands up in the air. Put your hands

Welcome along, people. It is Yasmin here with you on the Glitterbox Radio Show. It's so good to be back on the airwaves. I'm broadcasting this week from a very sunny Mexico City, just fresh back from playing in the Dominican Republic. This weekend, I'll be heading to Mexicali and then heading over to Europe to start the summer season over there. I'll be telling you all about that a little bit later on in the show. But

with Layers, and I also played you Tom Novi and Chris Treacher with A Good Time with House Music. Speaking of a good time, we got the Ibiza opening party this Friday. The wait is finally over, people. We touched down on the White Isle in just a couple of days.

0: know, that's pretty funky and far out kind of way of thinking, but that represents the grander scope of his thinking. African Americans sort of entering this ethereal place to sort of liberate one's mind and to free themselves from, you know, the shackles of racism, poverty, or any other societal constraints.
1: Everybody, give it up to Mr. George Clinton.

0: Mr. Lover. What the girls them want is a bombastic, fantastic, and copacetic lover. Lover, lover. Lover, lover. Lover, lover.
1: Clásica.
0: Now, Mr. Lover, lover. 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Lover, lover. Lover, lover. Now, Mr. Lover, lover. Lover, lover. Lover, lover. Lover, lover. Now, Mr. Lover, lover. Lover, lover. Lover, lover. Lover, lover. Now, Mr. Lover, lover. Lover, lover. 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

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It be that one God made funky. Yeah. Need I say more? Let's go.

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Often imitated, never duplicated. 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